Tell me about Islam. For those who want to learn about and practice Islam, the religion that fully encompasses human nature and the purpose of creation, the program Tell Me About Islam is about to begin.

0: Prophet Musa and his people see the promised land. It was time for Prophet Musa to return to his people. He had been gone for a very long time. The Bani Israel were still living in the Sinai Peninsula, where he had left them. When Prophet Musa returned to his people, he told them that they were going to set out to find the Promised Land. He sent 12 men, one from each tribe, to find the homeland that Allah had promised them. The 12 men traveled for some time before they found the land. They could hardly believe their eyes. It was a rich and beautiful place. There were green hills and valleys as far as they could see. Lush orchards grew, delicious fruit in abundance. There were pomegranate, fig, and plump grapes. It was even more beautiful than the scenery of Egypt, the land they missed so dearly. The 12 men took as many fruits as they could carry to show their people. They would return to this beautiful land with all their family and friends and live here forever. Their children would be born here, and never again would they be slaves to anyone. At last they had a home to call their own. However, there was one problem. In this beautiful land, there lived people who did not like outsiders. They were strong and tough, and this scared Prophet Musa's people. They knew that these people would fight until death to keep the Bani Israel out of the land. The 12 men returned to tell their people the news. "We will not be able to fight such strong men," they told the people. "They will certainly destroy us." The Bani Israel became frightened when they heard the news. They did not want to fight men who were bigger or more powerful than them. Prophet Musa was angry at his people for being such cowards. He wanted them to work for what was rightfully theirs. He wanted them to fight for what they believed in. He knew that Allah would help them win the Promised Land. "O my people," he told them, "go to the Holy Land which Allah has promised you. Do not stop trusting in Him. If you do so, you will lose everything." The Bani Israel were not satisfied. "O Musa," they said, "the people in that land are very strong. We will never go there until they leave." Joshua and Caleb were two of the men who had gone to see the Holy Land. They were true believers in Allah and His Messenger. They were not afraid to fight these big men. "We can fight them at the gate of the city," they told their people. "Once we are inside the city, we can take over. Put your trust in Allah if you believe in Him." The people were still not convinced. "You go with your Lord and fight them," they told Musa and the few people who believed in him. "We will stay here until you come back." Prophet Musa was very sad to see that his people had such little faith and courage. Allah had saved them and blessed them time and time again, yet they still refused to put their faith in Him. They think that they had escaped Egypt and Fir'aun's army simply because of luck. Again, he turned to his followers and pleaded, "Why do you have no courage? Didn't you escape slavery in Egypt and the army of Fir'aun by putting your faith in Allah? This situation is no different." But still, his followers refused to join him. It was clear to Musa that no matter what he said or did, they were not going to agree to enter the Promised Land unless people living there had left. Musa knew that there was nothing else he could do. He turned to Allah and prayed, "O my Lord, I have no power over anyone but myself and my brother. Remove us from these disobedient people." Once again, Allah was not happy with the children of Israel. Allah told Prophet Musa that He would punish them like He had punished the Egyptians for refusing to obey Him. The punishment from Allah was that He would not allow the children of Israel to enter the Promised Land for 40 years. During this time, they would be stuck in the desert. And so, it happened. For 40 years, the children of Israel wandered aimlessly throughout the harsh Arabian desert. No blessings were bestowed upon them. There was no manna and no salwa, no crystal springs of water to quench their thirst, and no clouds to shield them from the glaring sun. For 4 decades, the sun beat down on them, and the sand whipped mercilessly around them. One of the greatest tragedies was that both Prophet Musa and Harun passed away during this time. The two people who had cared for the Bani Israel the most and who had rescued them from decades of slavery died in the horrible conditions created by the Bani Israel's refusal to obey Allah. The people had not only lost their promised land, they had also lost their prophets. But even this was not enough to make them want to capture the promised land. The next generation of the children of Israel. By the time the 40 years had passed, even those Bani Israel who had disobeyed Allah and His prophets had also died. The generation that had grown up in slavery and cowardice was gone, leaving behind a new generation, which had grown in the harsh climate and environment of the desert. This new generation was young and brave. They did not want to spend the rest of their lives in misery like their parents. They wanted to live in the blessed promised land, and they would do whatever it took to make it their home. Joshua became the leader of the children of Israel, and he was finally able to organize them into a willing and courageous army. With great faith and little fear, he led them across the river of Jordan and into the Holy Land called Palestine. With determination and the help of Allah, they defeated the non-believing and greedy people there and claimed it as their own home. After centuries of slavery and decades of wandering, the Bani Israel were finally home.
1: That's it for Tell Me About Islam today. We look forward to you joining us again for the next program.

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1: Our dear patriots, witness our hardship now. Many a child has no father. Evildoers violated us. Babies wail with pain. Our villages buried beneath the grass. I call the Lord of the worlds. Where are Mecca and Medina? From the throne above the answer came. A long way off. A long way off.

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0: Selwa, no crystal springs of water to quench their thirst, and no clouds to shield them from the glaring sun. For 4 decades, the sun beat down on them, and the sand whipped mercilessly around them. One of the greatest tragedies was that both Prophet Musa and Harun passed away during this time. The two people who had cared for the Bani Israel the most, and who had rescued them from decades of slavery, died in the horrible conditions created by the Bani Israel's refusal to obey Allah. The people had not only lost their promised land, they had also lost their prophets. But even this was not enough to make them want to capture the promised land. The next generation of the children of Israel. By the time the 40 years had passed, even those Bani Israel who had disobeyed Allah and His prophets had also died. The generation that had grown up in slavery and cowardice was gone, leaving behind a new generation, which had grown in the harsh climate and environment of the desert. This new generation was young and brave. They did not want to spend the rest of their lives in misery like their parents. They wanted to live in the blessed promised land, and they would do whatever it took to make it their home. Joshua became the leader of the children of Israel, and he was finally able to organize them into a willing and courageous army. With great faith and little fear, he led them across the river of Jordan and into the Holy Land called Palestine. With determination and the help of Allah, they defeated the non-believing and greedy people there and claimed it as their own home. After centuries of slavery and decades of wandering, the Bani Israel were finally home.
1: That's it for Tell Me About Islam today. We look forward to you joining us again for the next program.
2: Accra.